0: Deutschlands Rockradio. Radio
1: Bob. Soon I discovered that this rock thing was true. Jerry Lee Lewis was the devil. Jesus was an architect previous to his career as a prophet. All of a sudden, I found myself in love with the world, so there was only one thing that I could do, was

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1: This is Bip from Saxon. We've had some great Wacken shows. The first time we played again with Eagle, State Set, was the first time here in Wacken. So yeah, we've had some memorable shows here. We've had violin players and all sorts of things on this stage. So, it's a special festival for Saxon. Yeah, we have great memories and it's the greatest metal festival in the world, without a doubt.
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0: This is Roger Glover of Deep Purple. That's quite an experience playing that. Yeah, we're not the hard, heavy, crazy, band that you normally get in Wacken. So in a way, it was slightly challenging to have this tattooed, leather-clad audience, and here we are. We're much lighter than most of the bands, but I loved it. Yeah.
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I'm counting all the killers. They sway as they swarm. A look of gluttons in their eyes. They mutter as the body loses warmth. They pick your bones like locks inside a tomb. And take great care to know.